Well, now, we call this the act of mating. But there are several other very important differences between human beings and animals that you should know about.

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1: 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But wait a minute, isn't this...
0: Yeah, yes it is.
1: But I thought the old lady dropped it into the ocean in the air.
0: Well, baby, I went down and got it for you.
1: Aw, you shouldn't have.

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She's fine as hell, she's about the dough. Doing a thing right on the floor. And money, money she making. Look at the way she's shaking. Make you wanna touch her, wanna taste her. Have you lusting for her? Going crazy, face it.

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Get your hands up. I know you know this one. We taking it back, but we bringing it in 2012. This is what we do. If you came to have a good time with Darius and Finlay,

Same day I want the dress for wedding. Same day where I want married. What happened? He's go married another girl. Where he's married another girl, I am very, very sad. I can't walk, like cut at my legs. How he's married different lady, I no believe. After 1 month, I am sent up in balcony. Some bomb come for my eyes. My eyes.

culprit is in the building. Get your hands up. I know you know this one. We taking it back, but we bringing it in 2012. This is what we do. If you came to have a good time with Darius and Finlay,

Now this is called Prit, and I just want to say what up to all the beautiful people in the world right now. You listening to Radio Energy exclusive, and this is my song Fiesta. Thank you for listening.

your soul. Look into my eyes. You are mine. All mine. Your body. Your soul. Look into my eyes. You are mine.